0: 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LA County Fire is requesting truck 61, engine 62 for an apartment fire. Primary is on command 20 and fire tech is U63. Truck 61, engine 62. Engine 62, 10-4.
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Stacy has diabetes and feels off. Engine 61 Squad 62.

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B, L, S, 91. Traffic collision rescue. Maple Avenue and Sepulveda Boulevard.

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BLS, 95. Traffic collision rescue, 190th Street and Prairie Avenue.

0: rescue, go ahead and block the east bound lanes. We'll block the west bound lanes.
1: Say that again, for Rescue 95?
0: Rescue 95 from Hangar 95. Block the eastbound lanes, and we will block the westbound lanes.
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Engine 97, RA 91, BLS 91, Ill Person Delta, 2214 239th Street, Back House.

1943 commercial fire alarm 5660 Sepulveda Boulevard. 660 Sepulveda Boulevard route covers the Valley Prep area, smoke detector. That's not in effect. 1943.

Tangier 43 Rescue 43 Rescue 114 09 Jefferson Boulevard 114 09 Jefferson Boulevard in the alley behind Winchell's. 36-year-old male fell off the bike, hustle a broken collarbone, and Tangier 43 Rescue 43.

Attention engine 6-2, natural gas leak, 1921 Morgan, unit B, boy. RP's unable to turn her stove off, smells gas from the area. Engine 6-2.

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Engine 97, Engine 91, RA 91, Truck 91, BLS 96. Structure fire, second alarm. 18405 Roslyn Avenue, Kong Clan 1.

Incoming units from H93. I'm C18405 Roslyn. Two-story residential. Looks like we do have some smoke showing out of the Delta side. H93 is going to be for fire tech. Second in engine 95 standby water supply.

0: Attention Battalion 6-1, future lead, City of Torrance at 18405 South Roslyn. Torrance is requesting Battalion 6-1 for a second alarm. Com plan will be 1 on Tor 1, Tor 2 is tech. Battalion 6-1.
1: Battalion 6-1, I'm in route.
0: 10-4.
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0: Copy that, Ryan. 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

0: 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We've got fire in a second floor, single unit. You've got fire attack. 95's backup fire attack. Truck 96, ventilation.
1: Copy that, Chief. Just be advised, we do have knockdowns, and we do have an all clear. All occupants are out of the structure.
0: Okay, copy. Knockdown and all clear. How many total units we have up there, Mike? And can we start looking into the adjacent units, or can't see if we're Raptor Joyce or if we got an attic in there to check?
1: Copy that. They got knocked down. I have truck 96 is going to evaluate that right now, see if we had any extensions. So we'll hold the second alarm just for a couple minutes so we confirm there's no extensions.
0: I copy truck 6 going to the roof. Who's going to be checking that inside for us?
1: I'm going to have Engine 95, who's coming in for a backup fire attack. They're going to check the extension. We don't need a secondary line with knockdown.
0: I see copy. 95, checking for extension.
2: 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We'll assign somebody to stand by that hydrant.

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1: Hey, Mike, you guys have your RA with you?
0: That's affirmative. We do have Red 93 attached.
1: 10-4, looking to handle utilities for that unit. Are they able to handle, or should we get someone else to do it?
0: No, we'll take care of utilities. I'll assign that to them.
1: Copy, RA 93 handling utilities.

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It's for a low hanging wire, it appears to be electrical wire. Truck 6-1.

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1: I see, copy. We have an ETA for FP1.
0: Sorry, 45 minutes.
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1: Go ahead, Engine I-3.
0: Chief, hey, we're just holding for a second. We do have some smoke still on the Delta side. We're just confirming we don't have any extension in the walls. There's nothing inside that's burning, but we still have light smoke coming out of the Delta side, so we're just going to hold the units for a couple more minutes.
1: Yeah, I copy that. How many total units do we have on that second floor?
0: Well, we have truck 96, engine 95, and we do have RA 93 that's not up on the second floor. They're just securing utilities.
1: Hey, 93, sorry, for the apartment, how many apartment units do we have on that second floor?
0: Copy. It's one large unit that takes up the entire second floor, so it's not multiple units, one large unit. They're just confirming that there's no extension. Seems like electrical, there's nothing into any of the walls right now.
1: Okay, copy. One large unit. And did we have an attic space, or is that Raptor Joyce?

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1: Go ahead for Roslyn, I see.
0: Roslyn, I see. From engine 95. We're just going to open up the wall a little bit just to see if we have any stretching. We're not really getting any readings with the stick, but we're just going to confirm.
1: Okay, you're coming off kind of garbled, but just confirming, we're opening up the wall just to confirm, but not showing any heat on the tick.
0: Not confirmed. We're just opening up the wall to see if we see any extension.
1: 10-4.

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0: 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We're going to go ahead and start de-escalating. We're going to keep engine 93, engine 95, truck 96, RA 93, battalion 91. All other units can go available, return back to Tor 1.
1: 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All units with exception of engine 93, engine 95, truck 96, RA 93, and battalion 91, you can return to FD 1.

0: 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One blower will be sufficient.
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1: 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I will send you showing station 1. 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

0: Do you have a fair location for the down wires?
1: They're not down. 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They've also notified the electric company but wanted it checked out for urgency.
0: Copy that. If you can have the RPM meet us at the engine, so we can kind of locate the actual issues.
1: 10-4.

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0: Reporting party, Emily, will be stepping out.
1: Copy that, thank you.

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1: Yes, ma'am, we're on the channel right now.
0: Arrow's on the channel. Just the advisory, they can't hear you over LTAC.

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1: Okay, we're coming in. 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
0: Yeah, it's firm.

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1: Fire apparatus are still blocking the street. No one else is going to be able to get by, but it'll give access to at least that north half of the block.
0: 10-4, we'll try to keep them if we can. However, I believe they're filling up with calls and they need to respond.
1: Yeah, they've got multiple calls going. Go ahead and release them. There's no impact to our units. No one can get by us.
0: 10-4, thank you.
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0: 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FP2, go ahead.
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0: 10-4, I'm just confirming FP3 is no longer en route. It'll be Sanders and Rhodes.
1: That's affirmative.
0: 10-4, thank you. 5-minute ETA.

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There's wires sparking. Truck 6-1.

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0: Our line that is shorting out slightly, but there is no drop lines at this time. We have Edison respond to our location. It's going to be 216 Avenue H, 216 Avenue H, and I got a full number when you're ready.
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He's out with a male subject who's complaining of leg pain to his feet. He'll be in a wheelchair at Bay 2, Engine 6-4.

0: 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Temple, Rhea 923 and Erie and a Dispatch 11 Temple. I also have an air request for 245 out of Norwalk.
1: Yeah, we'll go to the temple calls. 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
0: 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Simplify two boy, can you 10-9 that please? Just confirm the plate. Boys, Victor, Mary, 1252.
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RA 93, engine 93, BLS 93, traffic collision rescue, Redondo Beach Boulevard and Western Avenue.

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For a male, 36 years old, fell and has chest pain. Engine 6-1, squad 6-1.

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0: Any air unit dispatch 15 Palmdale, right at 245 to skirt. Any air unit dispatch 15 Palmdale.
1: Air 29, we're not going to be able to make it in the area airspace.
0: 10-4, unable, arrows unable to make a way at airspace.

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0: Come on.

Attention engine 6-1, squad 6-1. ALS breathing difficulty at the Kensington, 801 South PCH, unit 103. For male, 96 years old, having trouble breathing with a high pulse. Engine 6-1, squad 6-1.

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ALS fall injury at Kincaid's, 500 Fisherman's Wharf. For a 21-year-old male, heavy breathing, fell and hit his head. He's bleeding from his head. Truck 61, squad 62.

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0: 10-4, we'll call.

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0: 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The alarm company recalled, stated they spoke with the responsible. 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

Ranger 43 Rescue, 43 Rescue, 5463 Kinston, 5463 Kinston. 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

0: 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Heart problems. Sepulveda Boulevard and Arlington Avenue.
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Attention engine 6-1. BLS man down, 108 South Guadalupe, 108 South Guadalupe. For a male subject sprawled out and from the location on the sidewalk, unsure of breathing. He'll be a male white adult, dark shirt, dark pants. Engine 6-1.

Attention Engine 6-4, Squad 6-2. ALS injury at the Hilton Garden Inn, 2410 Marine, 2410 Marine. Male subject walked into the lobby with a laceration to his arm, told the RP he fell. Patient will be in front of the lobby. Engine 6-4, Squad 6-2.

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Highway, Apartment 10, 60 North PCH, Apartment 10. 71-year-old male, feeling dizzy, is awake and breathing. Engine 32, Rescue 32.

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1: 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We were at 5630 North Pacific Coast Highway.
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1: Hey, George, do me a favor. 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
0: Opposite.

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0: Airships are down.

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Culver City Engine 42 and Rescue 43 in Rescue. The 405 at Venice Boulevard. 405 Freeway at Venice Boulevard. And correction, this is going to be a freeway. Stand by for redispatch.

in Culver City. Engine 42, engine 43, and Rapsky 43 respond on a freeway, 405 northbound, just north of Venice exit. The northbound 405 north of the Venice exit. The two vehicle TC. Engine 42 rescue 43 and engine 43.

commercial fire alarm. Manhattan, quite cute, two commercial fire alarm. 3100 North Sepulveda, 3100 North Sepulveda. Quite cute, two for the commercial fire alarm at the Manhattan Village Shopping Center. Covers the family restroom. Second floor smoke detector.

0: see that the alarm has reset. That's accurate. 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

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Clint 22, Manhattan Clint 22, commercial fire alarm. 3200 North Sepulveda Boulevard. Sent that the Pottery Barn kit. The smoke detector that has not reset at Pottery Barn kit. Clint 22.

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0: 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She's turned off her water, however, possibly there may be a water main break in the area.
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We'll be at the Metro Rail Station, 8817 Washington Boulevard, 8817 Washington Boulevard, at the Metro Rail Station. Sheriff Furman is on scene with a male with a complaint of body pain. 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

rescue call. Culberson Engine 41 and Rescue 41A Rescue 8817 Washington Boulevard, 8817 Washington Boulevard at the base of the train station. Engine 41 Rescue 41, this is a possible overdose at the base of the train station, 8817 Washington Boulevard. CD will be responding.

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1: 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We're both on scene.

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Indian force you. It's confirmed false alarm with security. They're working on that stage. It's going to be placed on test. Indian force you. You can cancel.

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Attention, boat 63's Mayday, close to the main channel off the pier for a white 22-foot Maxim that lost power. 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
0: 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They'll be handling that vessel in distress in place of Boat 63.
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0: 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We have divers in the water currently, so we're unable to respond.
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accident in El Segundo. Engine 34, rescue 31 with truck 32. This is a vehicle accident. Vehicle versus cab, Maine and Mariposa. Mariposa and Maine. PD is responding.

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0: 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You're loud and clear. Can you show us last up drill yard training? Battalion 4-1 has been notified.
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0: 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Unconscious or fainting, Charlie. 3440 Lomita Boulevard, Suite 136.
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2: 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Torrance, can you put RA 94 on the call instead of RA 96? They're clearing this call on Lomita.
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0: 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She's attempting to put it out. Engine 6-4.
1: From Falls on 3, I'll just go with the utilities. We can leave from there.

0: Engine 2-1 from Quint 22 on 3. You want us to handle that call for you?
1: Oh, that's negative. I have the utility. We'll just, we're going to go to Costco after, but we can handle. Thanks.
2: Copy that.

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1: Battalion 6-1.
0: Is there still an active call down in the harbor?
1: Any additional from LA County?
0: Copy that break. Post 63, Battalion 6-1. Confirming the mutual aid that Baywatch handled is complete.
2: Yeah, that's affirmative. Baywatch Redondo handled. Vessel was able to get power restored back to their vessel, and they were underway. They went available approximately 10 minutes after the incident occurred.
0: Copy that break, Redondo. You can clear that off the MDCQ.
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Good. 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

PD still has Earl Street blocked off from that earlier incident. We're going to be rerouting from Emerald to Hawthorne to come back around on it from the south.

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0: Affirmative, per engine 95P still has Earl blocked off. They're going to reroute, go Emerald to Hawthorne, come in from the south.
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elevator entrapment, Culver City engine 41 and truck 43, elevator entrapment. 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

Engines 92, RA 94, BLS 92, Fall Delta 3665, Pacific Coast Highway, Tacoma Central,

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attention, engine 6-1, BLS injury, pirate ship playground, that's Park 300, Esmond. 30 on info from senior center employee advising of an elderly female who stepped on something and injured her foot. She's wearing gray top and pink shorts. Engine 6-1.

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0: on, per the occupant, David, building engineers were able to get the elevator open, and they have cleared. They've cleared. The occupants are all out. Engineers are working on the elevator.
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0: Copy. Updated address, SoCal Hospital, Pavilion 3820 down the stairs.
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1: 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That portion of the hospital, it's coming up as L.A. Is that really L.A. or is it something that we should still go to?
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2: Engine 92, traffic collision rescue, Pacific Coast Highway and Hawthorne Boulevard.
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Not what's your location?

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City at 10,000 Washington Boulevard, 10000 Washington Boulevard. That's 10,000 Washington Boulevard in front of One Culver. As for a small brush fire that was in front of the building that is now out, fire investigation in front of 10,000 Washington Boulevard, engine 41.

Attention engine 6-1, possible elevator entrapment at the library south 303 North Peach. 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Engine 6-1.

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0: anyone. We're on border. We don't see anyone. You mean possibly abalone?
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2: 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RA 91, abalone.
0: Copy, head in there.
1: I don't see anyone. 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

Attention engine 62 squad 62, medical ALS, breathing difficulty at 1710 Grant Avenue, unit 11, for an 85-year-old male, had a blood transfusion this morning. Oncologist just called, advised he needs to go back to Kaiser. Mm-hmm. He's having difficulty breathing, engine 62 squad 62.

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Intervention engine 6-1, squad 6-1, medical ALS fall injury at Pure Parking, 100 West Torrance. Going to be at the beginning of the parking structure on the bike path. There's a male victim of a fall also throwing up. Engine 6-1, squad 6-1.

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1: 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We'll be right back to grab it.

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Attention engine 6-1, flat 6-1, medical ALS blood pressure issue at 222 Avenue F. Frank for a 93-year-old female, high blood pressure, engine 6-1, flat 6-1.

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